0: 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Your Holiness, in these days when we prepare for Pentecost, I invoke the grace of the Holy Spirit upon your pilgrimage to the tombs of the Apostles Peter and Paul, and I invite all those present to pray fervently to the Lord that your visit and meetings may constitute a further step on the path towards full unity. Let us also pray for peace in Lebanon and the Middle East, once again torn apart by violence and war. Your Holiness, I wish to express my particular gratitude for your constant personal commitment to ecumenism, especially to the international theological dialogue between the Catholic Church and the Oriental Orthodox Churches. Welcome, Your Holiness. Dear bishops and dear friends, together let us invoke the intercession of Saint Gregory the Illuminator, Saint Gregory of Narreg, Saint Nerses the Gracious, and above all, the Virgin Mother of God, that they may enlighten our path towards the fullness of that unity we all desire.
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3: A reading from the letter of Saint Paul to the Ephesians. God has made known to us the mystery of his will, according to his good pleasure, that he set forth in Christ as a plan for the fullness of time to gather up all things in him, things in heaven and things on earth. The word of the Lord.
4: Lesung aus dem Epheserbrief. Brüder und Schwestern, Gott hat uns das Geheimnis seines Willens kundgetan, wie er es gnädig im Voraus bestimmt hat, in ihm. 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